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0: Richard, is this going to be a traffic stop?
1: No, it's a couple trucks in the parking lot.
0: The 37, you were stepped on. I was trying to raise 508.
1: Well, trucks right in their entrance in the lot. I got another one for you when you're ready. Robert 6141, Lincoln Paul, Robert 6141 here. Control.
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4: 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Lincoln Robert Edward 4878. I believe it comes back to a Mercedes SUV. Show me out.
1: 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Actually, can you run those data for me?
2: Semi. Road 139, Christian Hill Road, Town of Otsego, crossings of Cook and Pedwick Road. We have Cooperstown and Hartwick on in AEMT level of care for a 59-year-old male, conscious, breathing, and chest pain. Call Delta response. Address of 139 Christian Hill Road, crossings of Cook and Pedwick in Town of Otsego. At 2019.

0: Well, 0891 en route to Bassett. 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
1: X-ray Adam is going to be valid, expires 6/26/2028, 1991, Chevy, color blue, out of Sydney. 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
1: 2027.

Wranglers EMS near response 378 Stryker Road, campsite 5. 70-year-old male, fallen, currently unconscious, is breathing. LS response, Wranglers EMS. Wranglers EMS near response 378 Stryker Road, campsite 5. 70-year-old male, falls call, is unconscious but breathing. ALS response, does anybody, 2029.

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Charlie DMS, second dog, near response 378 Stryker Road, campsite 5. 70-year-old male, false call, unconscious, but breathing, ALS response. Grand Gorge DMS, second dog. Grand Gorge DMS, second dog, near response 378 Stryker Road, campsite 5. 70-year-old male, false call, unconscious, but breathing, ALS response, stars nearby, 2035.

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2: 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Gonzalez EMS, Tower County 356.

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0: Toad authorization. Party complaint dispatched near State Highway 10, Pasola Road, Town of Courtright. 1C35, 1C37, one in custody, 421 complaint, 413 complaint. Delta 410 certification.
1: 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East Branch Fire, your response, the area of 10313, County Highway 17, Hancock, East Branch Fire District. For a possible grass fire, that was seen by 2043.

0: That was really last second, Tony. Response 15129, State Highway 30, Colchester, apartment 3, 61-year-old male. Possible ear infection, extreme pain. 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That was really last second. That was really my second tone. Your response 15129, State Highway 30, apartment 3. 61-year-old male. 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The other response, Dodge Nearby, 2045.
1: 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States there are two houses less than 50 feet from the trees. No one is in the homes at this time.
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0: Fire Control, Otigo Squad 3998 from the EOC. Your response, Wells Bridge, westbound rest area, 423-88 westbound, Sydney, for 45 male, chest pain, dizziness, difficulty breathing. Repeating, Otigo Squad 3998, Wells Bridge rest area, 42.3 mile marker, westbound Sydney. 45 male, chest pain, dizziness, difficulty breathing. 2104.
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3: EMS, request from Las Vegas, I need your response. Interstate 88 westbound, the Wells Bridge rest area. 45-year-old male, chest pain. ALS response, Sydney EMS. Sydney EMS, request from Las Vegas, I need your response. Interstate 88 westbound, the Wells Bridge rest area. 45-year-old male, chest pain. ALS response, door standby, 2107.

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Fleischmann's Fire, Arkville Fire, need your response, 650 Townsend Hollow Road, Town of Halkett, for a fire alarm, negative contact with key holders. 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
1: Well, she was in there and took off and she liked the fire report.

0: Sebastian, TABETHI, the last name was Cosgrove, COSGROVE. The number again is 607-287-8596. She's in a 2020 Chrysler Voyager Black.
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0: Three, 2112.

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0: 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You could have Octo stand down, you could have Fleischmann stand down as well. 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
0: Anthony 121. 75 again, 2175.
1: Those individuals wanted an incident from earlier documented. I'll be clear back in service.

Fire Control, go Richville Squad, 3998 from the ESU, request your response, Gilbertsville Fire Department, 114 Marion Ave, crossing to Commercial and Vale, Village Gilbertsville, for a standby in the station, more activity in the area. Fire Control repeating, Gilbertsville Squad, 3998 from the ESU, request your response, Gilbertsville Fire Department, 114 Marion Ave, crossing to Commercial and Vale, Village Gilbertsville, for a standby in the station, more activity in the area at 2124.

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1: Cedar County. It's 318 Lily Hill Road, Butternuts.

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1: Thank you, 2131.

0: clear from La Jolla Shawnee Road to SC Murderville. This is for processing.
1: That's received 2130, tell me. You can tow us en route to Gilbertsville. Is law enforcement on scene?
0: Affirmative. Law enforcement is on scene requesting that you expedite and confirm there is one male unconscious with a severe head trauma.
1: Received. We're en route BLS. Do you have any ALS available?
0: We do have Gilbertsville that will be en route, also BLS. County EMS is ALS coming from the Cooper Center area, extended ETA.
1: Thank you. 2133. Now that's 21 home.
0: Possibly several patients. We also have New Berlin and Route BLS.
1: Twenty-one thirty-four.

0: with you. We have about a 22-0 minute ETA.
1: Appreciate, thank you. We should have Gilbertsville on scene sooner than that to provide you with an update.

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0: 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Have a good night.
1: 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County is going to be your AOS. They're extended, just coming into New Lisbon now. Scene is not secure, but they do need EMS ASAP for the unconscious male. Law is out with that patient.
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1: Still with us or anything?
2: Small on scene stated there was obvious head injury, did not state that he was not conscious.
1: Viable than the one we have in the ambulance. We'll be here listed. Hold on.

0: with us or anything?
1: While on scene stated there was obvious head injury, did not state that he was not conscious.
0: Not viable, then the one we have in the ambulance will be airlifted. Hold on.

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0: Gilbert 4-1.
2: Lift life set, tell him I want him at the school. Tell now Mount Upton or our fire department for landing zone at the school, please.
0: Received
3: 3-9-8 to Gilbertsville 1, can you switch the tack 2?
2: Had a severe head injury, altered level of consciousness. We also have a second patient on scene. Possibly New Berlin can take this one. At least he's up and standing and walking. This one here, we're going to have to put him in the bird.
3: Received, you're going to GMU.
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3: If you will attempt to meet you there.
2: I'm going to be about 4 minutes before I hit 51.
3: We're just coming into the village of Morris now.
2: Just head to the school then.

0: over, someone.
1: Will be advised, I'm 0791. We're en route right now to the high school. EMS is going to come to the scene, I hope, for the second patient. Severe head injury also.
0: Receive parent in the school, fire control, New Berlin 259.
2: 259, copy direct, heading to the scene, and we'll handle the second patient.
0: Receive, thank you, 7-3.

0: 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They're checking Mercy. If they accept, it should be 23 plus lift.
1: I'm going to sit by here for just a second then. Hold on.
0: Received 2149.

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1: See if you can get a hold of them and see if they can meet us at the firehouse if emergency flight doesn't land or want to fly also.
0: Received. Would you still like us to tell them for that landing zone?
1: Yeah, that's affirmative. I mean, ALS can decline that if they want to fly. That's up to them, not me.
0: Received. Fire control 398.
2: Copy as all. We'll meet up at the firehouse.
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Sí. Franklin Fire, no emergency. Need Franklin 3 to landline the 911 center. Again, Franklin Fire, no emergency. Need Franklin 3 to landline the 911 center. Franklin Fire, no emergency. Franklin Fire, no emergency. Need Franklin 3 to landline the 911 center. Doors clear, 2153.

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3: Okay. Well, keep them coming until, the other ones say no. Yes or no. I'm sorry.
2: Mercy, 155.

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0: Fire control, Gibbersville fire, second tones. Clues to Gibbersville school. More landing zone, fire control repeating, Gibbersville fire, second tones. Clues to the school for landing zone, 2137.
1: Gibbersville 1. Gibbersville 1. Medics, we're going to fly him out. I am headed to the school myself to set up landing zone.
0: Received, we have had no further acknowledgement.

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0: 说吧。
1: Sure, I'm going to help have my analysts on board, Gilbertville.
0: Thank you for the last night.

0: 5. 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
1: Receivables 1C23 clear as well.
2: As a responding ambulance says, head towards the school, watch out, we got cows in the road, just past Ralph Farm, they are in the road.
3: Police, Springville 3996.
1: You're to service, have a good night, 2200.
0: I'll be clear boss back in service, 3-0-3-0.
4: On the en route to UHS Hospital, 30 mile, which 37569, 37569.
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5: Are you going to be taking an additional inmate down there? Are you going to be relieving the other officers?
4: I'll be relieving one officer down there.
5: 2201.
1: Thank you.
2: Repeating 892-387-358. Driver ID only revoked. 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
0: What's revoked for?
2: No info on that.
1: Okay. Control 0791.
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1: One,
0: would you like additional
1: time
0: for the landing zone?
1: That's negative. LZ is established.
0: Is it established when 2-0-3?

1C4, at this time I need you to head to 254 State Highway 26, town of Pitcher. Caller's reporting a female showed up at the location, Connecticut plate, stating she's emotionally distressed, has her son in the vehicle, attempting to take off. Caller states that she has her son out of the vehicle now. 11, your location.

1C41, if I got a response, 254 State Highway 26. Caller states that the female is running from somebody, not making much sense, has just left the location, headed towards State Highway 23 from 254 State Highway 26.

0: afternoon.
1: Male took off towards the Highway 23, Connecticut plate of Boy George 62172. It's going to be a silver Ford Explorer.
0: Got it.
1: Female son is going to be at the residence 254 State Highway 26 with the caller. Still on the phone getting more details. Apparently they were coming home from dinner. She may have had a manic episode and broke down.

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Out of service.

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1: We're unable to get a hold of 259 per law on scene. Patient is conscious and breathing with a laceration to the back of the head. Highly intoxicated.
2: 41 Snego, can you go against the numeric of the address?
3: Affirmative, my apologies for getting details in the CAD. It's going to be 254 State Highway 26. Again, 254 State Highway 26, cross of County Road 11, County Road 12, town of Pitcher.

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0: 62 is responding.
1: Thanks, 35 Old Bridge Street, apartment 2. 34-year-old female, left arm pain from shoulder to hand. Does have a cardiac history. Negative difficulty breathing. This has been going on for about 2 hours. Tylenol, no effect.
0: Got it.
1: 2218.

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0: Do you have any ALS coming for this scene?
1: Affirmative, we have County 3996, almost to the village of Milford.
0: Right, can you advise on the patient is combative, not alert, and is refusing all care from us, but with a physician at Fox, and the physician is wanting patient sedated and transported.

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3: Mercy flight, this is Gilbert Soul 1, landing zone, go ahead.
4: 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We have about a 3-minute ETA. 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
3: 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Got a flat surface. The only problems you have are wires to the shelf, about 600 or about 250 yards.
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1: Yeah,
0: as we're overhead the scene, where are you planning on setting us down? Just in the parking lot, directly in front of your trucks, or the field? What are you thinking?
1: Field, right side of the ambulances.
0: Okay, we see it now, thanks.

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0: Ocean, Charles King, William, Ocean, David. 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Initial A is Adam, favor the 4-4-1993, 0404-1993.

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550, caller at 17 Pearl Street West, requesting that you patrol Pearl Street. They're reporting people are going around knocking on doors and windows.

complaint, suspicious activity, 51760, State Highway 30, town of Hawkesbury. 1C35, 1C37, one in custody. Delta 415, status location. Received Delta 421, status location.

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0: 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You're out in the area, bullying. Just advising, LifeNet 75 has accepted for the second patient, 25 plus left. Rowan on scene in County 396 ALS. No one has transported yet.
1: 10-4, if they want to, they can land here. 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
0: They do not have a portable board. 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
2: 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I'm going to have one female and son in transfer to Bickerton General Hospital.
1: Center to BGH 2201.

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1: 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Check that 37605.
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0: Bond, Sweet Cherry Hill. Callers reporting a trespass. States an intoxicated male won't leave his property. Is outside yelling.

0: 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Delaware 415, specification.
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0: 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If you can land mine for this complaint, particularly.
1: What frequency are we using for med flight?
2: Message, please.
1: What frequency are we using for med flight? Receive, thank you.
2: 2310.
3: I'll be clear left and route back to post. Can you reset my AVL? 2030.
2: Stand by.

Yes. Set negative this time, partner still attempting. Okay. 313.

0: 5 does not appear to have TAC 2 as a frequency. We did pass along the information to their dispatch about the landing zone.
1: So we're going to use this one then?
0: If that's available, affirmative. We did tell them it would be the field from last time.
1: 3C, thank you.
0: 2314.
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0: Parkway, Delaware. That male stated he's going to walk home.
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0: up at Forest Falls, 1.02, and route to Syracuse, cold offload, stretcher required. Do you know the state of the Syracuse pad? I believe that's also where Mercy was headed. We got you listed en route to SUNY Upstate, Syracuse, and don't know the status on the pad, but I'll get an update for you and let you know. 5-5, copy. 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
0: Quick update. Looks like Mercy is leaving SUNY now, so the pad is clear for you.
1: Solid copy. Thank you very much.

0: Southside Control, Oneonta EMS, what's your response? Three Pine, crashes at Potter Ave in Maine in the city of Oneonta. For a 56-year-old male, conscious breathing stroke, Charlie responds, at 2343.
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0: She's clear last en route. Caller is first party. He's having severe speech issues. 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
0: We did not get an email about Nero today, and I'm sure of their status. We are on the phone with LifeNet now. Caller did state he cannot get up.
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Lightning, standby, enter standby due to distance for Oneonta, Otsego County, New York, heading in distance of 72 degrees by 19 nautical, heading your weather. Seven eight declining for forecast, sir.

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0: 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The vehicle is going to be off the road into the field.
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0: 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You're back in, thank you. 0-2. 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
1: 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We'll contact Schoharie and advise 0023.

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78 Inner Hospital was only picking up at Guthrie Robert Packard Hospital, but they are from Pennsylvania. Dropping off at Strong Memorial Hospital, Rochester, New York. 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Heading 261 by 53 nautical miles, pending weather. 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

0: 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Dallas, Mary Charles Tom, 8475, FTP, 8475, Bay Route 7, Burnard Road, Village Unadilla. I also have a client ID, or data check, my name and date of birth, and ready.
1: K3, go ahead.
0: My name is going to be Mickey Mary Charles King Ida Edward, M-C-K-I-E, first name is Katie, King Adam Tom Ida Edward, K-A-T-I-E, middle initial E as in Edward, date of birth 4/21/1982.
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C1C23. Registration shows that on 2017 Ford Escape color brown. Inspection is expired 09/30/2026. Your driver's license by name and date of birth shows suspended. Suspension also showing a file 5 out of Sydney Village.

0: 550.
1: 550.
0: 550, can you remind City Desk in regards to a File 5 that our City Patrol is out with?

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Starting mileage 77343.5. 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
0: Cancel. 421,
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0: Manager, go ahead.

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Car reporting two college kids at a party threatened to come back and shoot them. Says they are not there now, does not know their names. This happened 10 minutes ago. States, while they were at the party, one of the males pulled a gun on the caller's friend, believed to be a handgun. Believes their nicknames are Moodoo and Keith. Unknown what they left in.

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heading 3, responding 1028 County Route 23, across the Bingham Road and State Highway 80, 71-year-old male, difficulty breathing.

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133 Horseman's Lane, County Road 32 and County Road 32. 21-year-old male, difficulty breathing, felt the priority at 237.

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0: 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I was on Klein ID for you. 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

0: 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Car ID shows driver suspended, 8 stops. Also shows a file 5 at a city village, who I will be contacting.
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0: John Frank Edwards, 2251, again, John Frank Edwards, 2251, I'm going to be on Tyler Street towards Pearl Street in the village of Bainbridge. 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

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Stanford First Responders, Headwaters EMS, County 3263, need a response, Robinson Terrace, 28652, State Highway 23, Bathgate Unit. 70-year-old male, sick person, BLS response.

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Hi, Porter Zima. Delaware County 3263, need a response. Robinson Terrace, 28652, to Highway 23, Bathgate Unit. 7-year-old male, sick person, BOS response. Delaware standing by 337.

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1: 341.
0: Retina swelling, warm to the touch. 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

information. Stanford First Responders, second activation. You're responding 28652 State Highway 23, Robinson Terrace, back gate room 3, 70-year-old male, sick person, BLS response. Stanford First Responders. Stanford First Responders, need your response. 28652 State Highway 23, Robinson Terrace, back gate room 3. For a 70-year-old male, sick person, BLS response. They were standing by at 343.

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0: 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Just advising patient update. Blood pressure is now 98 over 49. 94% oxygen on 2 liters.
1: Great, Dave. Thank you.
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0: 51, you're advising 70-year-old male with a history of necrotizing fasciitis in the right foot. A new foul smell coming from the wound, along with redness and swelling. Patient is going to be 98 over 49. Heart rate is 119, temp 101, 94% oxygen on 2 liters.
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Z43 at the time, you're only available. The area of 3685 State Highway 12, 1 car rollover, unknown injuries, vehicle is off the roadway, it'll be black Jeep.

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0: for example. 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

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State Highway 23, intersection of Brickhouse Hill Road, down to Davenport for a one-car MVA, unknown injuries. Davenport First Responders, Houston Alert First Responders, AMR.

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State Highway 23, intersection of Brickhouse Hill Road. Sign to Davenport for a one-car MVA, unknown injuries. 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
0: Just to keep you updated, I'm going to try and cut over County 33 and link up with County Ambulance en route to Fox. I don't think I'll catch him, but I'm going to try.
1: Received. Willis, are you continuing over County 33 to attempt to link up? 326, sir, just copy.

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1: 89, you're in row, advising Carlos passerby. Notice a female crying on the side of the road. 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

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You're responding State Highway 23, intersection of Brickhouse Hill Road, County of Davenport. Ferry 1, car MBI, unknown injuries. Davenport First Responders. Davenport First Responders, you're responding State Highway 23, intersection of Brickhouse Hill Road, County of Davenport. Ferry 1, car MBI, unknown injuries. So we're seeing by 438.

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1: 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Time of call 425-425.
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0: We'll be clear. Would you advise DOT that for carcass removal, the deer is going to be located in the south shoulder of the roadway?
1: Very soon, we'll notify DOT, 558.
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0: 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Number is going to be 607-763-8946. 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Going to be Douglas Benedict, born February 9th, 1943.
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The area of 6236, State Highway 7, crossroads of Willow Lane and State Highway 28 in Milford. A possible fire, caller stating there appears to be a fire behind the barn. Fire Control repeating, Milford Fire, request your response. The area of 6236, State Highway 7, crossroads of Willow Lane and State Highway 28 in Milford. Caller stating there's a possible fire behind the barn, unknown if it is structure, brush, or other. Tax-free for operations at 622.

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1: There appears to be a small fire out by the railroad tracks spot. All fire out by the railroad tracks behind the dome barn. I'm investigating. Which direction is that from DK Lifgren? That's going to be across from the Redwood Motel. Alright.
2: That's it, clear.

0: to Milford 1.
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1: Talk to a member on scene who confirmed it's a campfire out back. You have all units.
0: Received, back control, Milford Station.

Medic 2, respond to 1272, Canada 38, mile for the male patient, 73.

County Election Act, to respond to 1272, number 38, tomorrow, with the mail complaining of heavy burden, cross streets of Yellville, Obama Road,

0: have an officer respond down to the burned dairy, 69 East Main Street. Irate female stating that somebody's trying to get her.
1: Received.
0: Zero. 9, thank you.

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1: 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Still 3775.
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0: 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Three three. I'll be in service. Shield 852.
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0: 737.

Three cars party complaint. Crash notification. Showing in the area of westbound exit off I-88 in Afton. Schneider 1C25. Westbound exit off of 88 in Afton.

I'll be en route to Aspen, IG exit, westbound.

0: 1C24.
1: You can show me en route as well. You said 88 westbound off of 88 by Acton.
0: Affirmative, it's pointing right on the westbound exit in Afton.
1: Copy, I'll be en route.

I'll be en route with 1C25 to I-83 westbound C exit by Afton for a complaint versioning of county, so 105.

0: 32.
1: I'll be in for 4287. 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
0: Yes, service, 44.
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Would you like to get a hold of DOT?

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1: 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Again, 54655 Nora Frank. If you can start a tow, the truck is turned over on its side. 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

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Yeah, 12 right at 12, Tennessee.

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0: 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The city is
1: 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I copied your Alpha Delhi area assisting BCI, is that correct?
0: Correct. Be advised, myself and 33 are out SUNY Delhi. That's BCI.
1: Okay, that's okay.
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You want an investigator?

0: want to see Chief Levitt's affirmative. 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Received. You're patrolling 464 State Highway 7, Apartment A as in Adam, in the town of Afton. 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
1: 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I would advise when I clear the accident to Windsor Bus.
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0: Norris PD, that's CTSO, did you copy? 49's going to be out with a fair to comply going up Polkville Hill now. It's going to be a red Toyota, Georgia plate. Reese.
1: 49 is now. We're continuing on to 34.
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0: It's going to be Georgia Sam King Edward 8516, SKE 8516, still continuing 34.
1: Racing, 937.
0: All right, Sam, just to advise, should come back to a red Toyota four-door sedan.

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0: functioning. I'll just advise the reason for the initial stop is failure to signal on a right turn. So continuing 34, speed 50.
1: Do you have a closest crossroad so far?
0: I'll advise that the next one.
1: Receive 939.
2: Thanks, Reese. 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
1: Reese, you still on County 34?
0: That's affirmative. Appears to be taking a left turn now. Gonna be left on a Pat Farley Road.
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1: Morning, Steve. Continuing Pat Farley, just past 295 Pat Farley Road, speed still approximately 50, 51 miles per hour.
0: Received 295 Pat Farley Road, speeds at 50 at 941.
1: So the driver is going to be a white female. Continues to point out the window, unsure why.
0: Copy, driver, white female, 941.

0: Copy, they're pulling in the driveway.
1: Affirm, did he have an address?
0: Had no address on it. Last address he spoke to us was 295 Pat Farley.
1: Thank you.
0: 943.

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1: 4-9, 1 female in custody, 944.
0: Also, to the unit coming down Pat Farley, I'm going to be on your left shortly.
1: Copy.
0: Copy. Right here, 6-3, 10-4. About at, with 4-9, stand by on the address.
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0: Received. If you could also run that scene on New York, please.
1: Received.

0: 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When I ran her in New York, she did come up with several warrants out of Georgia. Dangerous drugs.
1: Greasy, you're in custody. We're going to be transporting back to the and all that stuff.
0: 955.
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Status location.

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0: Delano, all cars are safe and spray complaint. Carver severe motor vehicle accident, Cold Spring Road, State Highway 30, Roxbury. 1C3233, 1 in custody, transport. 424 EID Hancock, 414 Delhi.
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Central, Worcester Squad, 3994, Station 15, 39 Church, between Main and Decatur, 84 female, syncopal episode, not alert, for sure, repeating, Worcester Squad, 3994, Station 15, 39 Church, between Main and Decatur, 84 female, syncopal episode, she's not alert, with a cardiac history, go to the Delta Priority at 1016.

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Again, that's SAM 433-125-16-0000. Again, that's the important operator.

0: 126. I apologize. If you could give me that client ID again, you just logged me out.
1: Received. 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I was going to say again, state of Florida. It's SAM 433-125-16-0000. SAM 433-125-16-0000.
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0: 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Device, can you give us Matthew Wright, lights and sirens, please?
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0: 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I'll be up.
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0: Yes, sir, we're on scene in Unadilla. Unable to get entry, sir. If you could tone out Unadilla fire or law enforcement officer to force the door for us.
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0: Churchill, Unadilla monitors EMS sensing of an EMS call to Meadowcrest Mobile Home Park 696-7, lot number 55, requesting assistance with forcible entry into the residence. 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
1: Firebird was forced to door. 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

0: 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You can stand down.
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can you monitor 17 westbound? 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So I can't maintain lane, we're cutting out cars, people are breaking past the tractor trailer. 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

to EOC, responding to Pathfinder Villa, Chesquehanna House, 36 Oak Street. 57-year-old male, seizures. Fire Control repeating Edmonds, Squad 07, so first responders, 3999 from the EOC. Pathfinder Villa, Chesquehanna House, 36 Oak Street, on a 57-year-old male, seizures. So this is Charlie Priority, at 1118.

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Fire truck repeating 17, some first responders, second activation, increase your station on a medical emergency, 1121.

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Still on 17.

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Milford Squad. We're spotting to the McAdams residence. So 1821, going to be 35, between County 35B and Contra Road. 86-year-old female, medical arm activation for a fall. Correct, repeating, Milford Squad responding to McAdams residence, 1821, County 35. Between County 35B and Contra Road, 86 female, medical arm activation, injuries from a fall. Code is Bravo, priority. 146.

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1 to all stations and home monitors. This is your noon announcements for Sunday, October 4th. There will be a fire police class beginning tomorrow, Monday, October 5th, at the Public Safety Building in Delhi. Anyone interested must sign up on the State Learning Management System. There will be a truck company operations class beginning Tuesday, October 6th, at the Fire Training Center in Hamden. Prerequisites for this class are Firefighter 1 or equivalent. Anyone interested must sign up on the State Learning Management System. 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EMS units out of service, Downsville 1063. Means rate agreements, Hancock at East Branch, you are still AMA all fire calls in Long Eddy's Fire District. This concludes your noon announcements. Always clear, 1202.

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1: 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Complete returning, 1206.

Phillips area, 81 southbound, for a red purse, female bathroom. Caller is about 100 miles away. Seems like she left her purse there.

76 Delaware Drive. Stockton, Connecticut. Place a little obstructed. I believe we have Tom, Adam, Frank X-Ray, King 6. 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

a 2018 Honda gray in color, expiring 6 of 2027. Ta-ta.

1C42 Patrol 3362. 3362 State Highway 220 in Oxford. Interview a Danielle Miller. Phone number 607-405-0925. 607-405-0925.

Patrol, Redshield Squad, we're spotting 228 Main Street between Hyde Bell Lane, State Route 167, Town of Warren, through Herkimer County. 81-year-old male, difficulty breathing. Patrol repeating Redshield Squad, we're spotting 228 Main Street between Hyde Bell Lane, State Route 167. 81-year-old male, difficulty breathing. 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
1: To criminal mischief complaint. A house on the corner of Julian Street, Tyler Street, Village of Bainbridge. House is being renovated. RP states that there was some children there this morning damaging the property. RP spoke to the individuals. They left the scene. His information's in the cadaver. 1222.

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1: 1-0, I checked on that. 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

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I'll be I-88 eastbound for exit 12, short 105.

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0: write a complaint. Reported motor vehicle accident, reported as multiple vehicles at the intersection of State Highway 23 and Fred Stewart Road, town of Versalia. Chenango 104.
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0: will be clear back in service. 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

0: 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Lexus 78, we're getting an air standby due to distance for Shenango County, going to South Plymouth, New York. Heading is 334 for 23 nautical.
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0: 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That's northbound to McDonough.
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0: 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Also have a New York client ID when ready.
1: That you listed at 1336, 3 souls, 1 plus 5, 2 and fuel, a release number of 242, and route 2 South Plymouth, 4 scene standby.

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1: 3 Steve Alva, Derek Red's off the second vehicle. One five one nine two Nora Boy. They come back to a Brian Parker subject. I'm getting his status.
0: 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Negative files.
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the grandmother, notify her what happened. 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

78, they're asking to change your LZ to the Norwich Airport. I'm trying to confirm if it's now a response, but they haven't answered yet. Stand by for further.

Norwich Airport. Just let us know if we're still. Bye. 78, copy. Have you heading over to the Norwich Airport? We did just get confirmation from them that this is now a response.

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0: Affirmative. 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
1: That's negative. 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
0: Horizon 30.
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1: Mark's on a command.
0: Right, and,

Beach Command, respond to the Plainsview Parish Independent Living, 163 Heritage Circle, room 311. 85-year-old male injuries from a fall. Factor repeating West Odiata First Responders on ESH Mass. 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He's not alert. Go to the Delta Priority at 1354.

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0: 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I'll be County 17 near the Rock Cove, Town Hancock.
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0: Roger, Purple Shield. Any update on calls to the other two vehicles?
1: River Road, 30-minute ETA. Still trying to get a next rotation.

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1: 24, I'm 268, County 17.
0: I received. 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
0: 14-13.

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You can show me out. 1219, you can show me out for that complaint. Shield 3575.

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Sydney. 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I'll be en route to 21 Homer Folks Ave in Oneonta for this complaint.

medic 2994, it is.

Lower to 1C, what for? On the D group, we came up with New York registration, King Adam Adam 9413, going back to a 2005 Nissan Altima color gray, registered to that female. Thank you.

0: County Check the Welfare, area of 7485, State Highway 357, Frank 1. 1-2-4 in to a missing person, Frank 1. 1-2-8, 1-2-9, complaint on Sago. 44429, Delhi. Delaware 424, status location.
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Victor Lakeway, that complaint. I'll be en route to a disabled vehicle throughout Seattle County on State Highway 28 and DK Lifgren intersection.

Southern Stop, South Carolina. Tom Charles, again, 8582, Tom Charles, South Carolina Ridge. I'll be I-88, exit 10, 0105. Eastbound.

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0: 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Fire Control repeating Gilbert, Cell Squad 3951, responding 590 Taylor Road between Smith and Georgia Road and Bell Hill Road on an 83-year-old female, heart problems. Let's go to the Charlie priority. At 1449.
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0: 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Caller was a Joseph Smith. States he was in a physical altercation with his daughter Michelle and her boyfriend. Subjects are separated at this time, although they're at the same residence.
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0: 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We have fly car 3951 from the county. Should be arriving on scene momentarily. To Anna Kate Dickinson out of Farmingdale. 15-01.

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1: Myself, N-1-C-25, will be en route to 102 Goodnow Road in Afton through a complaint through Shenango County, 2105.
0: So you clear traffic stop and route to Afton at 3 p.m.?
2: Yes, is the roadway open yet or no?

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0: 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Class D, David, expiration 11/25 of 2027 to an Alexander Harrington.
1: Five, three, five, zero, 3 5 0 5 0 5 0 5 0 5 0 5 0 5 0 5 0 5 0 5 0 5 0 5 0 5 0 5 0 5 0 5 0 5 0 5 0 5 0 5 0 5 0 5 0 5 0 5 0 5 0 5 0 5 0 5 0 5 0 5 0 5 0 5 0 5 0 5 0 5 0 5 0 5 0 5 0 5 0 5 0 5 0 5 0 5 0 5 0 5 0 5 0 5 0 5 0 5 0 5 0 5 0 5 0 5 0 5 0 5 0 5 0 5 0 5 0 5 0 5 0 5 0 5 0 5 0 5 0 5 0 5 0 5 0 5 0 5 0 5 0 5 0 5 0 5 0 5 0 5 0 5 0 5 0 5 0 5 0 5 0 5 0 5 0 5 0 5 0 5 0 5 0 5 0 5 0 5 0 5 0 5 0 5

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On the 345 State Highway 80. 87-year-old female, 6% call, not alert.

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2: 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Also showing an expiration of 9/19/2026. 2015 Ford F-150 color blue to a Jonah Mayer out of Newburgh. RO's coming back valid, DM David Mary.
0: You're only stopping that vehicle momentarily.
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为呢？Murderville Hospital EMS, need a response. 307 Jones Hollow Road, Town of Andes, Murderville Hartenburg Fire District. 93-year-old male, medical arm activation. Murderville Hospital EMS. Murderville Hospital EMS, need a response. 307 Jones Hollow Road, Town of Andes, Murderville Hartenburg Fire District. 93-year-old male, medical alarm activation, 911 Sonora 1626,

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0: 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Can you just Pastor Kane what 429 was trying to say?
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0: 24429, your status?
1: 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One female in custody.
0: Secure one female in custody, 1634.
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Detroit Crest from Boone County. 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You're responding 771 River Road, Deposit. 89-year-old female, medical inactivation, false call, unknown injury. 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
2: 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It's going to be Kinetic Boy Zebra 28950. Again, Boy Zebra 28950, Connecticut.

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0: 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That's a female subject, CID Iran, complaining of a migraine.
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Need a response 11160. 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
0: Received 2 minutes, 17 to 1. 2. 17 to 1.

Johnny County Car is ready to complete. 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

0: 111-105, heavy respond, 10 South Washington Ave. Cross of Lafayette Park and Ross Street. Neighbor stating downstairs neighbors have been yelling at each other, making threats to kill one another, per quote from the caller. States the argument's been going on for about an hour now.
1: Thank you.

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Three, 2-6-3. Be advised, at this time we're transporting one female patient, O'Connor, with Sheriff's deputy on board.

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0: 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That's

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Roxbury Fire.

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0: Osprey 3, we made contact with the key holder. 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
1: Right, Park.
2: Yes, I have a complaint pending. I need you to respond to 3005 Corbett Road in the town of Colchester. 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

time, Trail 2, Charlie Valley first responders. 3997 from the EOC, request your response. 44 Alden, Cross Straits, State Highway 166 in Maine, Village of Cherry Valley. 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Fire Patrol 1759.

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0: 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I'll be out. Sheila, front two.
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0: Kennedy's Wellman Center, 1 O'Hara Drive, 35-year-old male, diabetic.
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One female from O'Connor to the SO. Starting mileage 6515.

51.

Patrol Milford Firing Squad, 3994 Station 15, responding the area across from Brewery Home Gang, 656 County Highway 33, town of Middlefield. TIA third party report from a towing agency in regards to a one car motor vehicle accident, car with an embankment on its roof, minor, no injuries reported at scene. So repeating Milford Firing Squad, 3994 Station 15, requesting a response, Brewery Home Gang, 656 County Highway 33 in the town of Middlefield. Caller reports he's received a call in regards to towing a vehicle that's been involved in an accident. Vehicle's reported to be over an embankment and on its roof. Subject's out, minor to no injuries. Attack 3 at 1827.

0: plane, two car MVA, IA eastbound, just past exit 11. Or 423 satisfaction. Milford 1, we'll show you to the scene. Caller with Stafford Stowing received a direct call in regards to a vehicle over an embankment across from Omegang. Stated the vehicle is over the embankment and on its roof with minor to no injuries at the scene. Should have law on scene and momentarily. 1828. 3951, go ahead.
1: From EOC.
0: Alright, you're responding from the EOC at 1828.
1: Alarm. I located that fire alarm in the weed, disarmed it, so it's no longer beeping. Neighborhood will be peaceful for the night. I'll be clear vector.
2: Very good. 1828.
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Request your response to the area 407 I-88 East. Correction, mile marker 40.7 I-88 East, downtown of Sydney. Delaware County reporting a 2-car motor vehicle accident in the area. Negative injuries reported, property damage only. Fire Control repeating, Unadilla Fire Squad. Request your response to the area of mile marker 40.7 I-88 East, downtown of Sydney. Delaware County reporting a 2-car motor vehicle accident. Negative injuries, property damage only. Fire Control 1835.

calling on this one? Want us to continue in or stand down? Stand on the floor, you can stand down at this time. 1837.

0: Authorization break plane, car versus deer in the area of 3431 County Highway 22, Walton. 423 MVA, 424, 425, 429, complaint. Delaware 1C33, satisfaction.
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2: Long fire near response area of 3431 County Highway 22. Where Carver's near motor vehicle accident. Car still in the roadway. Negative injuries. Traffic control needed. Long fire. Long fire near response in the area of 3431 County Highway 22. Burn Carver's deer, motor vehicle accident, negative injuries, vehicle in the roadway, traffic control needed. Delaware standing by, 1839.
0: 7 to North 2, pass at beginning, miles on the ready. Near beginning. Windsor. Is this one to pass at 1840?
3: Four for you, State Highway 7 in Unidilla for a domestic complaint to a figure. Do it, Andrew.

0: Show me a route to the scene. Vehicle's still on the roadway, will not drive. It's gonna be a Nissan. Receive.
1: Chester.
0: Receive 3-3, you're gonna need to respond. 3-4-3-1, County Highway 22, Alton. Car versus deer, negative airbag deployment, negative injuries.

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1: 1 Fawn Enforcement arrives on scene. We'll hand it over to them. You can slow your response.

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0: Meredith, 1847.

0: 1850. Hello, show me out.
1: Delaware traffic. Mary John Paul 7226, Mary John Paul 7226, New York.
0: Luciana Phyllis Hartzell.
1: Busy, thank you. Show me.
0: 1850.

0: Should advise the law unit, this 0D need to be dispatched.
1: Again, 986-616-435, New York.
0: Bounty David to Jose Cornelio, IRFL.
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1: I'm not gonna have cell phone service for her to landline me. 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
1: Steve.
0: 1859. Fox calls on unit to hotel.
2: We'll be leaving the scene with law enforcement. Shall I use all fire equipment to clear the scene returning?
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1: You have one separate New York, or correction, separate Pennsylvania when you're ready.
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2: 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If you could respond, 62 West Main Street, Bainbridge. Had a 16-year-old female cardiac arrest. She is now breathing. 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

0: Flight Patrol to Gilbertsville Squad 3996 from Zone 15. Request your response. 248 Lulucoon Road. Crossroads County Highway 4, Chicken Farm Road, Town of Butternuts. 4. A 69-year-old female, conscious breathing. 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Flight Patrol repeating. Gilbertsville Squad 3996 from Zone 15. Request your response. 248 Lulucoon Road. Crossroads County Highway 4, Chicken Farm Road, Town of Butternuts. 69-year-old female, conscious breathing. 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Flight Patrol 1915.
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Council O'Connor.

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Now beginning to have chest pain as well. 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Hey, 23.

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0: southbound to pass, or just before exit 12 with Oklahoma 3 John Robert 940 again. 3 John Robert 940 is going to come back to a truck.
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0: No, our car stays flying, complaining. Car destruction, two car MVA. Interception, Sailway 28, Depot Road, placements. 423, traffic stop by 88, 424, 425, 429, complaint. 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
1: 37, you can send us.
0: 37, you respond in the area, Sailway 28, Depot Street, two car MVA. Car reporting, first car hit deer, second car hit the first car. Negative injuries, both vehicles are still on the roadway.

Fire, Arkville Fire, Martinville Hospital EMS, new response, Valley 28, near the intersection of Depot Street for a two-car motor vehicle accident. One passenger seems to have injuries. Fire, Arkville

0: Hospital Fire, Martinville Hospital EMS, in response, Stanley 28, in the intersection of Depot Street, for a 2-car MVA with airbag deployment and injuries, non standby, 1940.
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1: 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Delaware Amos.
0: The second car. Until the end of the call, we really advised that there was a passenger in a vehicle. Unsure if there is any injuries. Both cars are going to be in the roadway. So forth.
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0: 39. 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
2: Was it north or south or east to west on the road?
1: He seems to be near the intersection of State Highway 28 and Depot Street. Next post intersection is going to be Todd Mountain Road.
2: Received, we're showing it between the 2 inches of Fleischman. It's going to be the Bel Air side of Fleischman on Depot Street. Just throw Fleischman 61, Fleischman 3 on scene.
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